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As strong and as macho machismo as possible. Let's go. Excuse me. I didn't hear anything. Are you all still in there? We'll try again.